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0: 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The state wheeler, he made his fame. All Casey Jones, all Casey Jones,
1: with his orders in his
0: hand. All Casey Jones,
1: mounted
0: to his cabin, took farewell trip to the promised land. 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Farmer asked him, what could it be? Said the Southern Pacific and the Santa Fe. Casey Jones,
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0: cabin, all Casey Jones,
1: with his orders in his hand.
0: All

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I was just actually like thinking about my $50, all I had to survive in Harlem. 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

0: 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I mean, I have the best.
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2: Where oceans apart, even though my tears have dried.

Detroit City, pulled in this country kitchen. Try their brand of barbecue, signs it finger licking. I paid the tab and the lady asked me how'd I like my biscuit. I'll be honest with you, ma'am, it ain't like mama fixed it.

Kentucky. When the CB rang, the bobtail rig, it's rolling on like thunder. Well, I answered him and he asked me, aren't you from out in Tulsa? No, but you might have seen me there. Just dropped a load of